0: still hear your laughter calling
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We've lost dancing. 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

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You are the only one who understands me.

So I came to you, and like always, you were there for me, waiting and waiting. 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